0: Deutschlandfunk Nova. I'm a
1: champion. Entdecke neue Songs. I'm a champion. Jetzt neu bei Deutschlandfunk Nova. I'm a champion. Lil Nas X. I'm a champion. World's Greatest.
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0: for real, but I'm okay with that. 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Get along
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1,000 miles an hour, and you still think thanks, but you don't even know your power. And school isn't the be all and end all, and everything you do isn't fun, and something that you get for. And it gets easier, I promise, and other kids can be brutal, so don't get upset, and it's okay to not know yourself yet. But in time, I guess you'll feel alright, and it's okay to not feel like there's anything so, and everything.